0: Sabi ng sequence na pinindin, I'll see your face again. 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
1: far. 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I don't know. Baru nyalain radio, terus kayak semua orang happy 1D Day, happy 1D Day. 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

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Mr. Eclectic is the song. And did you ever stop and give a wonder to just to selalu manifesting bisa nonton Leife. 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Every Leife, I love it so much. 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And my pick would be Mr. Eclectic from The Hook. Again, here it is.

sekilas kayak siapa gitu. But she is not who you think she is. It is Madison Beer. Lagunya adalah Locket Theme. This is one of my favorite opener track dari albumnya Madison Beer, judulnya Locket. It is intimate, it is dreamy, it is a love letter to the fandom of Madison Beer. 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Judulnya adalah Locket Theme, Madison Beer. I'll let you enjoy the snippets of it. So here it is. Madison Beer.

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1: The song is called Lover Girl. And yes, you are right. It is Leifei. Yes, it is Leifei. It is Bossa Nova. It is Jazzy Poppy. It is Chamber Poppy. Dirilis dari albumnya Leifei, A Matter of Time, The Final Hour. This is one of those tracks that becomes so quickly fan favorite because it is sweet, it is dreamy, it is jazzy, it is super hopelessly in love. 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
0: In a reckless fever, love struck a girl, I tease her, thought I'm
1: not. 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The song is called Lover Girl, dan gue sebagai pemain, you know, game Fortnite, seneng banget karena Leifei pernah ngadain intimate concert di Fortnite with loads of intimate imagery dari kamarnya Leifei. 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Please do enjoy Leifei, Lover Girl.

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Loving it. 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
1: The song is called Lover Girl. And yes, you are right. It is Leyfe. Yes, it is Leyfe. It is Bossa Nova. It is Jazzy Poppy. It is Chamber Poppy. Dirilis dari albumnya Leyfe, A Matter of Time, The Final Hour. This is one of those tracks that becomes so quickly fan favorite because it is sweet, it is dreamy, it is jazzy, it is super hopelessly in love. 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The song is called Lover Girl, dan gue sebagai pemain, you know, game Fortnite, seneng banget karena Leyfe pernah ngadain intimate concert di Fortnite with loads of intimate imagery dari kamarnya Leyfe. 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

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Coachella Weekend Live Album. From the album Swag, siapakah cowok yang satu ini?

somebody's listening dan menjawab Justin Bieber. 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I mean, this is one of the best fitness song there is. Morning, afternoon, midnight, dawn. This is your entry untuk berlari, crew. 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

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It got its Latin soul funk that we love so much. 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
1: 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And this song called Side Effects. I love this track so much. 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Please do enjoy.

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What is up, Galang Muda? Selamat hari Kamis. My name is Ralphy and you are here at the daytime show di Prime Wars Radio. It's Friday Junior, Galang Muda. Dimana gue suka bilang hari Jumat itu adalah hari Kamis itu adalah pre-weekend. Jadi weekend starts today. It's time to go out. When are you heading tonight? Let me know. Di WhatsApp silahkan 0811-607-1022. Ramain aja dulu kalau mudah. Gue tampung semua. Mau request, mau shoutouts, apapun itu, just ramaikan WhatsApp Rambors. I got the latest sports updates, music, movies, and everything in between. Plus, I'm gonna try out something new today. Akan gue lebih banyakin topik di show gue. So, stick around. Mangkal terus di Rambors. Kita mulai sama lagu pertama di playlist Daytime Show. A song from Chris Brown released a year ago. This is Holy Blindfold.

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Ralvi is back di daytime show dan masuk ke jam kedua. Sekarang udah jam 12 lewat 6 menit. How's it going kalau muda? Yang di kantor banyak nih yang mangkel tadi WhatsApp gue dengerin dari kantor sambil kerja. Thank you very much udah mangkel nemenin gue ya kalau muda. Anyways, this hour it's all about lunch. I'm doing something called Rate My Lunch. Jadi lu tinggal kirimin foto lu aja, bukan foto lu sih, foto makan siang lu ke WhatsApp numbers. I'm gonna rate it 1 to 10 kalau muda. Okay, let's do that. WhatsApp 0811-607-1022, Rate My Lunch, pap makan siang lo ke Prambors. And this hour is also about pop culture and whatever I find interesting on the internet, so I'm gonna talk more about that. Jangan kemana-mana kalau muda, jam 12-an baru mulai di Prambors Daytime Show. Starting it off with Leifei from the start. 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

0: Jam 2 lewat 12 menit. Welcome back to Prambors Daytime Show. Kalau muda, masih ada Alfi di sini. 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That was Teddy Swims with The Door. Dan di jam ini gue pengen ngomongin update-update musik yang gue temuin di feed gue kalau muda. But also there is a topic, so get your phones out right now kalau muda. Dimana gue pengen nanya satu pertanyaan. 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Katanya, comparison is the thief of joy. Membanding-bandingkan hidup lu dengan orang lain itu adalah merampok kebahagiaan katanya kalau muda. That's why I want you to be grateful. Dan ngasih tauin ke gue, lu grateful kenapa hari ini kalau muda. This is small wins of the day. Dimana itu gue tiap hari akan nanyain, what is your small wins today kalau muda? Sekecil apapun itu, just let me know. 0811-607-1022 WhatsApp Prambors sekarang. I repeat, small wins today lu apa nih? So far kalau muda. 0811-607-1022. I'll be right back. Next up, Devin Cole, Sorry Mom.
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Bad Habits, Steve Lacy on Prambors Daytime Show with Ralphie Kalamuda. They say comparison is the thief of joy. That is why you should be grateful each and every day. 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So my question for this hour is, what is your small wins today so far kalau muda? WhatsApp 0811-607-1022. 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What about your small wins today? Sekali lagi gue ulang, WhatsApp 0811-607-1022. We're talking about small wins today.

0: Assalamualaikum, welcome back. This is Ralvi and you are listening to Prambors Daytime Show. Ngomongin, what is your small wins of the day so far, Adam?
1: Hai Bang Ralvi, gue Adam dari Samarinda. 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
0: Mantap.
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0: Thank you, Adam. Congratulations on your small wins today. Hey, anything could be a small wins kalau muda. 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Hey, that's also a small win. So be grateful each and every day. It's almost 3 PM kalau muda. Waktunya Ralvi pamit dulu. Thank you very much for the past 4 hours di Prambors Daytime Show. I'll be back in again same time, same place. Jam 11-3 sore di hari Jumat. Hey! 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Next song is Birds of a Feather, Billie Eilish. Bye bye. Happy Thursday. 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

0: Oke, ngomong mangkal lagi, tapi intonasinya beda-beda. 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
0: 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Framwars, mangkal lagi.
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0: Closer. Love the Closer in the morning crew. Tyler is back with her new album, A-Pop. Is it a sophomore album? We call it sophomore because it is a second follow-up after a debut. Album kedua ya. A-Star Pop. Tyler, si cewek Aquarius. Might have a listening party next week. Might not. Maybe yes, maybe so. Maybe no. But here's the thing crew, cara mainnya adalah...
1: It's Captain Ed on Prambors. New WhatsApp cuma untuk yang voice notes di 0811-607-1022. 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Go.
0: Yes, good morning IG Cap Ed. Happiest birthday buat tim nakesku. DD aka Jesse. I love you. Much love. Salam buat Jesse, mobilmu, mobil hitammu yang sudah dijual back in the days. Dan Cap's Holy Padel Club, Sansan Giovanni. 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Helen si Pisces 28 Februari. 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
0: Will do, bay. Thank you so much. 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Good morning, Karin di Bandung. Scroll ke bawah dulu.
3: How did I know last minute?
0: Yeah.
3: I'm out of it.
0: Yeah.
3: Some more,
0: give
3: it in.
0: Yeah.
3: Give it in, give it in.
0: Give it in, give it, give it in. Udah nge-vibe loh dia.
4: Give it in. Blow some more, I'm giving in.
0: Blow some more, I'm giving in.
4: Give in, give it in.
3: Who's that girl?
0: Morning Dr. Sophie dan Linus. Scroll dulu ke bawah nih. Kenapa harus di-scroll ke bawah dulu sih new WA?
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0: 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Hari ini adalah Leo season. 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Charlie XCX got a new album crew. Charlie XCX new album man. Okay, let me get you those new music dari Charlie XCX. 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Oh my god, Charlie XCX ngerilis album baru judulnya Music Fashion Film. 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Music fitnya udah rilis. 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Charlie XCX, the Leo girl. Happy Leo season, crew. 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Camera. Charlie XCX. 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
0: 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Boom!